Anything I wear is $3, $5 or less. This jacket is an exception. 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It's magnetic.

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And you know what I'm talking about. Just let me know if you wanna go to that home out on the range. 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

0: 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This is Ray Benson of Asleep at the Wheel.
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6: 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I'm Paul Deacon.
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You said I'm in a cowboy. I bought you a $10 dinner. And you said thanks for the snack. I'll let you live in my penthouse. You said it was just a shack.

walk a little further. One more time now. I'm gonna keep on walking till I find my way back home. Let's walk together now.